0: Color music. Color music. Color music.
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I say yeah. 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I say yeah. 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
1: I don't know what's right and wrong anymore. 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

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I said I was glad. 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Had a deep conversation and then a kiss ensued. 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

0: Speaking of hot, here's our first caller. 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
1: Hi, my name is Susan.
0: Susan Discordis?
1: Yes, how did you know?
0: I heard the album.
1: I'd like to dedicate a song to someone I love.
0: And who might that be?
1: It's you.
0: Oh, Susan. 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